But I'm here to tell you, there's something else. The afterworld. 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You can always see the sun. 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

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Makes me awful sad that my poor cat had me catch his mice. 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

He lived by the apple orchard in this little old orchard shack. His real name was Jackson Taylor, but I called him Applejack. Now old Applejack was loved by everyone he ever knew. Applejack picked apples, but he picked the banjo too.

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Billy Swan med I Can Help. When skill or she's never make me cry. Alan Jackson, It's All Right to Be a Redneck. Bill Bros, I Need More of You.

Bin bros or more of you? I need more of you. Ellen Jackson, it's alright to be a redneck. Cliff Richards, 9 times out of 10. Dave the Delbert, McClinton, or Tell Me About It.

Ja, det var Jack Crow og Dreaming of You, Hank Locklin, men We're Gonna Go Fishing. Kenny Rogers, Don't Blink. Og Lynn Anderson med Rose Garden.

Diddle-diddle. I skolen, der gik det temmelig skidt, for jeg var lidt af en snøvle Peter. 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Mit navn er 1, 2, 3, 5, 6, 7, 8, 9, 10, 11, 12, 13, 17, 18, 13, 14, 15, 16, 17, 18, 19, 7, 21, 22, 23, 24, 25, 25, 25, 25, 25, 25, 25, 25, 25, 25, 25, 25, 25, 25, 25, 25, 25, 25, 25, 25, 25, 25, 25, 25, 25, 25, 25, 25, 25, 25, 25, 25, 25, 25, 25, 25, 25, 25, 25, 25, 25, 25, 25, 25, 25, 25, 25, 25, 25, 25, 25, 25, 25, 25, 25, 25, 25, 25, 25, 25, 25, 25, 25, 25, 25, 25, 25, 25, 25, 25, 25, 25, 25, 25, 25, 25, 25, 25, 25, 25, 25, 25, 25, 25, 25, 25, 25, 25, 25, 25, 25, 25, 25, 25, 25, 25, 25, 25, 25, 25, 25, 25, 25, 25, 25, 25, 25, 25, 25, 25, 25, 25, 25, 25, 25, 25, 25, 25, 25, 25, 25, 25, 25, 25,

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2: It was a moonlit night in old Mexico. I walked alone between some old adobe haciendas. Suddenly, I heard the plaintive cry of a young Mexican girl.